give up on me. Whatever you do, we gon' make it. We'll make it through. Don't you give up on me. Please, please, please. Promise me.

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0: God bless you all. You have been listening to Papa Roy on Mid Downs Radio. So stay with us for the best entertainment throughout the day. Coming up next, the news on the hour.
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Yeah. Now let that guitar fall in. Oh, yeah. 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

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We're drinking, my friend, to the end.